0: Williams Lake and Quesnel were very similar.
1: For Williams Lake, you averaged around a mean temperature of 12.3. Your normal mean temperature is only 9.9, so about 2.5 degrees or so warmer than normal, which actually puts you at the 6th warmest May on record.
0: There was quite a difference between the two communities when it came to the amount of rainfall last month, however. Climate Haga said that Williams Lake received 10 to 15 millimeters, while Quesnel had around 50, mainly due to some isolated heavier amounts that fell. And as ospreys return to BC, BC Hydro crews are busy helping them find safer places to nest. Not long ago, a couple of osprey nests were built on active power lines in the Williams Lake area, and they were safely relocated to purpose-built nesting platforms. BC Hydro spokesperson Susie Reeder says they were spotted last month near White Road and Highway 97 and also along South Lakeside Drive.
2: They were starting to take shape on our power poles, and ospreys, they definitely seek out high places to build their nests. And as these nests grow, they can become very large and heavy. So that does increase the risk of equipment damage and outages. And it could actually even put the birds at risk of injury or electrocution.
0: Working with the city of Williams Lake, Reeder says crews installed new, taller poles close to the original sites to provide a safer alternative that meets the birds' preference for elevated nesting locations. In sports, Game 1 of the Stanley Cup Final goes tonight as the Carolina Hurricanes play host to the Vegas Golden Knights. Both teams are red hot going in. Carolina is 12-1 in the playoffs, while the Golden Knights have won 6 in a row. In other NHL news, Columbus Blue Jackets defenseman Zach Werenski has won the Norris Trophy as the team's top blue liner. He had 81 points in 75 games. He beat out Colorado's Cale Makar and Buffalo's Rasmus Dahlin. And the Vancouver Canucks have hired a new coach. Manny Malhotra is the 23rd head coach in franchise history. He replaces Adam Foote. On the diamond today, a big test for the Toronto Blue Jays as they open up a series in Atlanta. The Jays are 29-31, third in the AL East, while the Braves are 40-20. They lead the NL East, and they also have the best record in baseball. Caribou weather for this afternoon, mainly sunny skies with a high of 24 degrees in Quesnel and Williams Lake, 23 in 100 Mile House. And then for tonight, a few clouds and an overnight low of 8 in Quesnel and Williams Lake, 9 in 100 Mile. Get news alerts direct to your inbox. 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
5: As your workday may be over, we've got the soundtrack to finish your day strong. 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This is the Drive at 5 on the

The Spin Doctors, Two Princes, right here on The Goat. I remember the day I bought that album, Pocket Full of Kryptonite, absolute banger. And it's because of that song. It was used in so many movies in the 90s and the early 2000s. It was a must have. Now, if you are in the mood for nostalgia, there is something coming out on Friday you might be interested in. We will talk about He-Man coming up next. First, it's Finger 11 on The Goat.

0: Colin James just came back right here on The GOAT. And speaking of comebacks, at the movie theaters on Friday, there's a movie coming out that'll have us all saying, "I have the power." That's right. Masters of the Universe. The new He-Man movie comes out on Friday. Up on Rotten Tomatoes right now, it's got a 77%, which isn't perfect. But people are saying it's a lot of fun. They're saying it's a good popcorn movie. As opposed to what? What else are we eating at the theater? You going to see some real highbrow independent films? This is a real creme fraiche movie. Get out of here. I think it's going to be a good time. I'm going to go see it. I'm probably going to take my daughter to it. It's PG, but it's just for coarse language. And I don't know. She goes to a public school. She's already knows some coarse language. I'm excited. I hear Jared Leto is good in it. That's always a coin flip, right? Jared Leto is always either the best part of a movie or the worst part of a movie. He plays Skeletor in the He-Man movie, and apparently he's pretty good.
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0: Sublime on the Goat. Good afternoon to you. It's that magical time of day where we get our thinking caps on and we get ready to learn in a fun way. It's time for the ongoing history of new music.
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2: Millions and millions and millions of photos are posted online every single day. But who was the first to do this? It involved a band. Back in 1992, a graphic designer at the massive CERN Particle Physics Complex in Europe named Michel De Gennaro was in a group with three other women. They were called Les Horribles Cernettes, and they played gigs for the scientists and staff. After a show in 1992, a colleague named Tim Berners-Lee scanned some pictures he'd taken of the group with the idea of posting them on this new information system he had invented. This thing was called the World Wide Web, and the picture of the Cernettes ended up at the address info.cern.ch, which was one of the very first modern internet addresses. And that cemented this band's place in history for all time.
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0: The Headstones, Devils on Fire, right here on the GOAT. And, you know, there is a bit of rain headed our way this weekend. It's not, you know, as is often the case here in the Caribou, we get the beautiful sunny weather on Monday, Tuesday, Wednesday, and then Mother Nature goes, oh, people are getting off work, better turn on the taps. So we have some rain headed our way this weekend. If you are looking for something fun to do indoors, if you like to rock out, there's a punk rock show at the Legion this Friday. Three bands. You get Dead Rights, Outright Lies, and We Are Not a Cult, which, just, we've said it before, that's what a cult would say. Just throwing that out there. It's going to be a real good time. Tickets are $20 for 18 and under, $25 for 19 and up. Should be a lot of fun. And we have one pair of tickets to give away over on the GOAT text in line, 398-2336. The word is punk. Call me a punk. Text me the word punk, and you might win some punk tickets, you punk.
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0: All right, it's that magical time of day where I gotta get on out of here. Whatever you're doing with the rest of your Tuesday, I hope you have a good one, and we'll see you back here soon on the GOAT.

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1: I'm George Henderson. A wildfire about 120 kilometers northwest of Quesnel has led to an evacuation alert. The Cariboo Regional District Emergency Operations Center has issued it for the Swede Creek fire area. It covers 22 parcels of land and 17,894 hectares. Madison Dahl, a fire information officer at the Cariboo Fire Center, says it is currently measured at around 1,300 hectares in size and is listed as out of control. She says they are actioning the fire using several resources.
2: We have 73 BC wildfire personnel responding to this incident with additional resources incoming. We have aviation resources, so we have helicopters, air tankers, and skimmers that are supporting ground crews, and we have heavy equipment that is establishing guards and control lines.
1: The Swede Creek wildfire is the largest burning right now in the Cariboo Fire Center region. A paddler in distress led to a response from numerous agencies yesterday afternoon. Bob Holowenko, public information officer with Quesnel Search and Rescue, says his team responded to an SOS beacon from a paddler in the Babcock Creek area of the Bowron Lake chain around 120 kilometers west of Quesnel. BC Parks operators in the area were able to find the paddler and assess that the reason for the SOS was because of an acute medical injury that needed further attention. Search and Rescue were able to medically assess the situation and help the paddler to be airlifted by helicopter to Prince George for further treatment. Holowenko added that as soon as the SOS beacon was pressed, BC Parks, RCMP, Emergency Health Services, and rescue teams were all alerted immediately.
3: This successful medical extraction all started with the press of an SOS beacon. And we as Quesnel Search and Rescue would like to remind the public to consider having these vital signaling devices. Even when using like a heavily trafficked trail or lake network in this case, you never know what kind of resources you can get going right away with just the press of a button.
1: Holowenko says the paddler is expected to make a recovery. The MLA for Prince George North Cariboo is quite happy at the party's choice as a new leader. Sheldon Clare says Carrie Lynn Finlay was not only his choice, but she was also very popular in the riding.
4: Her first round support in the Quesnel area, Prince George North Cariboo, had her over 61%. Second place finisher Carolyn Elliott was at just over 38%. So we really came through for her, and that's been recognized. They understand that there's a fair bit of support for the vision she was articulating.
1: Blair says Finlay has a lot of experience. She understands the file on DRIPA and property rights, and she's a good team builder for what he calls a government in waiting. He says one of the first orders of business will be to find a place for Finlay to run as a candidate to get her elected and into the House. BC Hydro crews had their hands full doing some delicate work for our fine-feathered friends. Last month, they safely relocated a couple of osprey nests in the Williams Lake area to purpose-built nesting platforms. BC Hydro spokesperson Susie Reeder said, as these nests grow, they can become very large and heavy, increasing the risk of equipment damage, outages, and could also put the birds at risk of injury or electrocution. Reeder said this is part of broader ongoing work across BC to manage these osprey-related risks.
5: So far this year, in the southern interior, we've worked on about 16 osprey nesting platforms. That includes relocating existing nests, replacing platforms, installing new platforms. And in the northern interior, we've already completed work on approximately 24 nesting platforms this year.
1: Reeder said BC Hydro supports habitat restoration around their power corridors and reservoirs. She said they do work with experts to monitor bird activity and continuously improve their protection. Get news alerts direct to your inbox. Sign up today at MyCaribouNow.com.
0: The Goat News brings you the details you need, focusing on the caribou first. When it's happening here, you'll hear it from Goat News.
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1: I'm George Henderson. A wildfire about 120 kilometers northwest of Quesnel has led to an evacuation alert. The Cariboo Regional District Emergency Operations Center has issued it for the Swede Creek fire area. It covers 22 parcels of land and 17,894 hectares. Madison Dahl, a fire information officer at the Cariboo Fire Center, says it is currently measured at around 1,300 hectares in size and is listed as out of control. She says they are actioning the fire using several resources.
2: We have 73 BC wildfire personnel responding to this incident with additional resources incoming. We have aviation resources, so we have helicopters, air tankers, and skimmers that are supporting ground crews, and we have heavy equipment that is establishing guards and control lines.
1: The Swede Creek wildfire is the largest burning right now in the Cariboo Fire Center region. A paddler in distress led to a response from numerous agencies yesterday afternoon. Bob Holowenko, public information officer with Quesnel Search and Rescue, says his team responded to an SOS beacon from a paddler in the Babcock Creek area of the Bowron Lake chain around 120 kilometers west of Quesnel. BC Parks operators in the area were able to find the paddler and assess that the reason for the SOS was because of an acute medical injury that needed further attention. Search and Rescue were able to medically assess the situation and help the paddler to be airlifted by helicopter to Prince George for further treatment. Holowenko added that as soon as the SOS beacon was pressed, BC Parks, RCMP, Emergency Health Services, and rescue teams were all alerted immediately.
3: This successful medical extraction all started with the press of an SOS beacon. And we as Quesnel Search and Rescue would like to remind the public to consider having these vital signaling devices. Even when using like a heavily trafficked trail or lake network in this case, you never know what kind of resources you can get going right away with just the press of a button.
1: Holowenko says the paddler is expected to make a recovery. The MLA for Prince George North Cariboo is quite happy at the party's choice as a new leader. Sheldon Clare says Carrie Lynn Finlay was not only his choice, but she was also very popular in the riding.
4: Her first round support in the Quesnel area, Prince George North Cariboo, had her over 61%. Second place finisher Carolyn Elliott was at just over 38%. So we really came through for her, and that's been recognized. They understand that there's a fair bit of support for the vision she was articulating.
1: Blair says Finlay has a lot of experience. She understands the file on DRIPA and property rights, and she's a good team builder for what he calls a government in waiting. He says one of the first orders of business will be to find a place for Finlay to run as a candidate to get her elected and into the House. BC Hydro crews had their hands full doing some delicate work for our fine-feathered friends. Last month, they safely relocated a couple of osprey nests in the Williams Lake area to purpose-built nesting platforms. BC Hydro spokesperson Susie Reeder said, as these nests grow, they can become very large and heavy, increasing the risk of equipment damage, outages, and could also put the birds at risk of injury or electrocution. Reeder said this is part of broader ongoing work across BC to manage these osprey-related risks.
5: So far this year, in the southern interior, we've worked on about 16 osprey nesting platforms. That includes relocating existing nests, replacing platforms, installing new platforms. And in the northern interior, we've already completed work on approximately 24 nesting platforms this year.
1: Reeder said BC Hydro supports habitat restoration around their power corridors and reservoirs. She said they do work with experts to monitor bird activity and continuously improve their protection. Get news alerts direct to your inbox. 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
2: 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It's the highway that runs north-south throughout much of the Caribou. But there are other very important highways that lead you to very important places. There's Highway 20. It takes you from Williams Lake to Bella Coola. And there's Highway 26. It starts just north of Quinnell and ends in Barkerville. Many highways, many destinations. Wherever you may be in the Caribou, wherever your plans to go, whichever highway you take, drive safely.
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1: I'm George Henderson. A wildfire about 120 kilometers northwest of Quesnel has led to an evacuation alert. The Cariboo Regional District Emergency Operations Center has issued it for the Swede Creek fire area. It covers 22 parcels of land and 17,894 hectares. Madison Dahl, a fire information officer at the Cariboo Fire Center, says it is currently measured at around 1,300 hectares in size and is listed as out of control. She says they are actioning the fire using several resources.
2: We have 73 BC wildfire personnel responding to this incident with additional resources incoming. We have aviation resources, so we have helicopters, air tankers, and skimmers that are supporting ground crews, and we have heavy equipment that is establishing guards and control lines.
1: The Swede Creek wildfire is the largest burning right now in the Cariboo Fire Center region. A paddler in distress led to a response from numerous agencies yesterday afternoon. Bob Holowenko, public information officer with Quesnel Search and Rescue, says his team responded to an SOS beacon from a paddler in the Babcock Creek area of the Bowron Lake chain around 120 kilometers west of Quesnel. BC Parks operators in the area were able to find the paddler and assess that the reason for the SOS was because of an acute medical injury that needed further attention. Search and Rescue were able to medically assess the situation and help the paddler to be airlifted by helicopter to Prince George for further treatment. Holowenko added that as soon as the SOS beacon was pressed, BC Parks, RCMP, Emergency Health Services, and rescue teams were all alerted immediately.
3: This successful medical extraction all started with the press of an SOS beacon. And we as Quesnel Search and Rescue would like to remind the public to consider having these vital signaling devices. Even when using like a heavily trafficked trail or lake network in this case, you never know what kind of resources you can get going right away with just the press of a button.
1: Holowenko says the paddler is expected to make a recovery. The MLA for Prince George North Cariboo is quite happy at the party's choice as a new leader. Sheldon Clare says Carrie Lynn Finlay was not only his choice, but she was also very popular in the riding.
4: Her first round support in the Quesnel area, Prince George North Cariboo, had her over 61%. Second place finisher Carolyn Elliott was at just over 38%. So we really came through for her, and that's been recognized. They understand that there's a fair bit of support for the vision she was articulating.
1: Blair says Finlay has a lot of experience. She understands the file on DRIPA and property rights, and she's a good team builder for what he calls a government in waiting. He says one of the first orders of business will be to find a place for Finlay to run as a candidate to get her elected and into the House. BC Hydro crews had their hands full doing some delicate work for our fine-feathered friends. Last month, they safely relocated a couple of osprey nests in the Williams Lake area to purpose-built nesting platforms. BC Hydro spokesperson Susie Reeder said, as these nests grow, they can become very large and heavy, increasing the risk of equipment damage, outages, and could also put the birds at risk of injury or electrocution. Reeder said this is part of broader ongoing work across BC to manage these osprey-related risks.
5: So far this year, in the southern interior, we've worked on about 16 osprey nesting platforms. That includes relocating existing nests, replacing platforms, installing new platforms. And in the northern interior, we've already completed work on approximately 24 nesting platforms this year.
1: Reeder said BC Hydro supports habitat restoration around their power corridors and reservoirs. She said they do work with experts to monitor bird activity and continuously improve their protection. Get news alerts direct to your inbox. 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

They might be cute and fuzzy, but keep dog food for the dogs. Be sure to store all pet food indoors to keep bears out of the doghouse. A bear's safety message from the goat.

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4: 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It's the highway that runs north-south throughout much of the Caribou. But there are other very important highways that lead you to very important places. There's Highway 20. It takes you from Williams Lake to Bella Coola. And there's Highway 26. It starts just north of Quesnel and ends in Barkerville. Many highways, many destinations. Wherever you may be in the Caribou, wherever your plans to go, whichever highway you take, drive safely.
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1: His career took him here, there, and everywhere, including the Caribou, where he owned a log cabin. His full name was Sir Matthew Bailey Begbie. His work was with the colonial government, then as a successful lawyer, and then as BC's first Chief Justice in the 1800s. Matthew Begbie was known as the Hanging Judge and left a controversial legacy. This famed jurist traveled throughout the Caribou maintaining the law while living in his log cabin in what's now the ghost town of Richfield.
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1: Good morning, I'm Dale Taylor. An evacuation alert has been issued for the Swede Creek fire area way west of Quesnel. The Caribou Regional District Emergency Operations Center issued the alert, and it covers 22 parcels of land and nearly 18,000 hectares. The fire is between 110 and 120 kilometers northwest of Quesnel. Madison Dahl is a fire information officer at the Caribou Fire Center.
2: The Swede Creek fire is currently measuring at 1,300 hectares. And then today, June 2nd, it is displaying aggressive rank 3 and 4 fire behavior. And so that's a highly vigorous surface fire. We're seeing crowning and some spotting.
1: Dahl says elevated temperatures and extended dry conditions are causing the wildfire to grow and display aggressive fire behavior. She confirms that it's listed as out of control and that it's the largest wildfire burning in the Caribou Fire Center region right now. Dahl says they have 73 BC wildfire personnel responding to this incident, with additional resources incoming. She says helicopters, air tankers, and skimmers are also supporting ground crews, and they have heavy equipment establishing guards and control lines. The Johnston Bridge in Quesnel will be closing starting this morning at 8 o'clock. The city of Quesnel says the bridge rehabilitation project is getting underway and that the bridge will be closed in both directions for both vehicle traffic and pedestrian traffic. It'll remain that way until the project is completed in the winter of 26-27. The pedestrian trail at the north end of the bridge will also be closed with no through access. Johnston Avenue will remain open with periodic short-duration closures and single-lane alternating traffic required to support project activities. The budget to fix the bridge is $15 million, and an inspection in 2018 revealed some corrosion, and it's been subject to a 10,000-kilogram restriction ever since then. Nechako Lakes MLA John Rustad is ready to get to work under new BC Conservative leader Carrie Lynn Finley. She claimed the party's leadership race Saturday, edging out Caroline Elliott with 51% of the vote. Finley has had the job for just a few days, and already her style of politics had been called divisive by Premier David Eby. However, Rustad says Eby is the one who's under fire.
3: David Eby is in a very tough spot. Obviously, his rankings is in the polls are dropping rapidly. People are very upset with his agenda. And talk about a divisive agenda. David Eby and what he has been doing with his ideology, what he's been doing with his activism, his dividing our province.
1: One of the first orders of business will be to find a place for Finley to run as a candidate to get her elected into Victoria. In sports, today's the second round of golf for the 100-mile house Peter Skeen Ogden boys team at the Provincials. The championship is taking place at the Redwoods Golf Course in Langley, and this second round is the final round as well, with the champion's name later today. PSO is one of 11 teams in the championship hunt, and on the team are Lyndon Hansen, Logan Thuring, Tel Litton, Levi Vaujois, and Dominic Trocera. Yesterday's scores are unavailable as they're behind a paywall on the BC School of Sports site online. NHL yesterday, Stanley Cup final first game, Vegas over Carolina 5-4. Thomas Hertl snapped a 4-4 tie with just 3:24 left in the third period. Vegas, riding a 7-game winning streak, lead the Stanley Cup final 1-0 with game 2 tomorrow night at 5 in Carolina. The NBA Finals kick off tonight at 5:30 in San Antonio as the Spurs host the red-hot New York Knicks. New York is riding an 11-game winning streak. Atlanta beat Toronto in Major League Baseball yesterday 4-3. The Blue Jays continued their 3-game series in Atlanta today at 4:15. 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
1: Caribou Chilcone weather today, mainly sunny. Increasing cloudiness this afternoon with a 30% chance of showers. Quesnel with a risk of a thunderstorm later today. Windy, gusting to 40 near noon, high 25. Tonight, cloudy, 30% chance of showers. Quesnel with a risk of a thunderstorm tonight. Windy, gusting to 40 with a low of 10. Tomorrow, a mix of sun and cloud. Quesnel with a 40% chance of showers. Windy tomorrow and a high of 19. In the Caribou right now, Quesnel 14, Williams Lake 18, 100 mile 13.
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Music of the Sheepdogs, Take Me for a Ride. And just before that, it was Green Day and Hitchin' a Ride. A couple of ride songs. Starting off the day here for us on the go down on Wednesday, 3rd of June, 2026. How's it going for you today? What's going on? We've got a golf tournament on the way this weekend in 100 Mile House. And they just revealed some of the prizes that'll be at the silent auction. There are still tickets available for it. So I got some information coming your way about that. If you get a chance to get on over to our GOAT Facebook page, got some information about that fire way west of Quesnel. And also a little bit about food. A bit of a snackle box if you're going to be heading out doing some fishing. Might be an idea for you to be able to put one of those together. And also, on my video this morning, I need you to name or remember the name that I had for this particular item. You'd be able to see that on our GOAT Facebook page. So we, once again, have a lot on the GOAT today. Here's The Clash on the GOAT.

0: Your favorite toy from the Foo Fighters. Here on the go. Maybe your favorite toy. Maybe you can consider it a toy or your golf clubs. Don't forget, coming up this weekend, the 4th annual Mr. T Contracting Charity Golf Tournament. 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It's on the way this weekend on Saturday, the big golfing event. I did see that they do have some dinner tickets still available. Geez, dinner tickets are only $30. They have a few limited spots available, and I'll get you the information as to where you can find some. By the way, it's going to be on Saturday night. Drinks at 5, dinner at 6, silent auction at the 108 Community Hall. All proceeds going to the South Caribou Health Foundation. They've got a few items that they released yesterday that they say are going to be on their silent auction tables. A stay at the Tenaya Lodge. A getaway to Sheridan Lake Resort. A one-hour photo session with KTG Photography. How many times have you said to the family, we should get some pictures taken? And everyone goes, yeah. This would be a great way to be able to get one of those at a good price. They've got a chainsaw from Pro Image Gutters. Bluetooth speaker from Andres. A rafting adventure with Cumsheen Rafting Resort. Ton of stuff available. If you'd like to find out more about getting tickets to go to the dinner on Saturday night at the 108 Community Hall, have a look at the Mr. T website, Mr. T Contracting website, or on their social media, Mr. T Charity Golf Tournament. The details and how you can get those tickets right there.
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0: Looking at what's going on with 2020 weather today, it's a 30% chance of showers across most of the Caribou. It's going to be mainly sunny, though, but that chance of showers showing up late this afternoon could see a risk of a thunderstorm showing up for Quesnel later on this afternoon and into tonight. And if you have a look at our GOAT Facebook page, I think I'm trying to get that thunderstorm outlook map on there for you so you can kind of see where things are going to be happening later on today. High today, 25 degrees. Low tonight, 10 degrees. And a 30% chance of shower. Should be okay tomorrow. A mix of sun and cloud with a high of 19. Not as warm as today. Woke up this morning, could not believe how warm it was outside. It was like, hey, it got warm, and then the clouds rolled in. Kind of was like a blanket, kept the heat in, and was kind of warm this morning. Hopefully you got some good night's sleep last night. Coming up on 622 on the go with the Interrupters.

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1: Good morning, I'm Dale Taylor. A fire about 120 kilometers northwest of Quesnel has led to an evacuation alert. The Caribou Regional District's Emergency Operations Center has issued it for the Swede Creek Fire Area. It covers 22 parcels of land and nearly 18,000 hectares. Madison Dahl, a fire information officer at the Caribou Fire Center, says it currently measures at around 1,300 hectares and is listed as out of control. She says they're actioning the fire using several resources.
2: We have 73 BC Wildfire personnel responding to this incident with additional resources incoming. We have aviation resources, so we have helicopters, air tankers, and skimmers that are supporting ground crews, and we have heavy equipment that is establishing guards and control lines.
1: The Swede Creek wildfire is the largest burning right now in the Caribou Fire Center region. Paving work on Mackenzie Avenue North in Williams Lake is expected to begin tomorrow. Manager of Engineering for the City of Williams Lake, Jeff Bernardi, said it will take place in both lanes between Rose Street and Pine Street. Bernardi advises motorists to use caution in that area, go slow, watch for traffic control personnel, and watch for delays and detours.
3: Motorists will always have the option of doing their best to use other streets when possible. Of course, there will always be access to local businesses and properties that will be kept open in almost all times during the operation.
1: Bernardi said work on Mackenzie Avenue in Williams Lake will begin as early as 7 in the morning, and the paving work is expected to be completed by June 30th. You may notice Stats Canada people on your street if you didn't fill out the 2026 census. The agency is beginning in-person follow-ups with households that have not yet completed their questionnaire. Along with phone calls, census enumerators will also be going door-to-door in communities across Canada. The agency says the visits are intended to remind residents to complete the census and to offer assistance. Officials say millions of households have already completed the census online, on paper, or by phone. In sports, two Williams Lake hockey players will be continuing their pro careers with different teams when the next season starts. Likely's Griffin Outhouse was the top goalie in France's top league and runner-up to the league's MVP trophy. He's moving on to play in net for Spiska Nova Vest in the Slovakian Pro League. Williams Lake's Chase Dubois, who was with Outhouse on the same team in France, will be playing in Scotland. Dubois signed a deal to play with the Fife Flyers in the British Elite League. Dubois led his team in France in points and was seventh in the league in points. In Game 1 of the Stanley Cup Final, Vegas edged Carolina 5-4. Game 2 goes tomorrow in Carolina. The Atlanta Braves defeated the Toronto Blue Jays 4-3 last night. Kevin Gausman took the loss despite another deep start. The second game in the three-game series goes today at 4:15 in Atlanta. Get news alerts direct to your inbox. Sign up at MyCaribouNow.com. I'm Dale Taylor. Today's forecast for the Caribou Chilcotin, mainly sunny. Increasing cloudiness, though, this afternoon with a 30% chance of showers. Quesnel with a risk of a thunderstorm this afternoon. Windy gusting to 40 near noon, a high of 25 expected. Cloudy tonight, 30% chance of showers. Quesnel with a risk of a thunderstorm this evening. Windy gusting to 40 with a low of 10. A mix of sun and cloud tomorrow. Quesnel, 40% chance of showers. Windy, high 19. In the Caribou this morning, 100 mile 13. Williams Lake 18. Quesnel 14. Hey, quick reminder for you to keep an eye out for our next deal day. Half price deal day coming up on the 18th of June. That's Thursday, but 2 weeks away. Just about 2 weeks away. Our next half price deal day is going to be coming up on that day. Thursday, the 18th of June. Great deal starting at 10 o'clock that morning. If you're going to be traveling, there'll be some items there for you. If you want some gift certificates, man, we got some things right there for you for this summer. So make sure you keep it in mind and have a look at our website, myhalfpricedealsnow.com.

0: The one and only, this is the GOAT. World Class Rock is right here. The Johnston Bridge is going to be closed in Quesnel starting at 8 o'clock this morning. I wonder who's going to be the last one to cross the bridge until it's been all finished up. And they say it's kind of confusing when they say it's going to be closed until the winter of 26-27. Does that mean like December this year? Does that mean February next year? It's kind of unknown. Anyway, I did see something that was interesting. Do you know how long that bridge has been around? I had seen an item from the Quesnel District Museum and Archives. They were sharing some pictures of when the surface was getting paved, and that was July 1974. It's been around for a while. So that bridge replaced a bridge that was over the Quesnel River that was built in 1927. So it's been a while since the bridge has been taken care of, and they're looking after it. 8 o'clock this morning, the Johnston Bridge in Quesnel going to be shutting her down for a while to get all those fix-ups done.
1: The city of Williams Lake wishes to remind residents that sprinkling restrictions are in effect from April 1st to September 30th. Odd-numbered addresses may sprinkle on odd-numbered days, and even-numbered addresses may sprinkle on even-numbered days. However, no sprinkling is permitted on any days between the hours of 10 a.m. and 6 p.m. These regulations are necessary for adequate water supply during peak hours and will be strictly enforced by the city's bylaw department. Your cooperation is appreciated.
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0: 2020 weather today. What is it going to be like? I'm glad you asked. It'll be mainly sunny, though it is going to cloud over this afternoon with a chance of showers. A risk of a thunderstorm showing up for Quesnel, and that's what's happening today. High today, 25. Low tonight, 10 degrees. Tomorrow, mix of sun and cloud, high of 19.

0: Lenny Kravitz fly away on the go. Jim David is here. He is here for the Go Comedy Break, and he has got a story.
1: I bet you have a computer, don't you? Yep. I have a computer. I read my morning papers on the computer. It's just hard to hold the computer on the toilet. Because I don't have a laptop. They don't even have to go to the library anymore, like I did. You know, you should have to, like, say you're going to do a book report on Beowulf. You know, all you have to do is go, Yahoo, Beowulf, and out it comes. You know, you should have to go to the library and speak to a human being and say, hi, Miss McGillicuddy, where do I find information on Beowulf? Okay, you go down row A, section C, group 32. Go down that row, go up the spiral staircase, you'll see 5,000 shelves. Go down to shelf 3,792. Go down that row, veer to the right. You're going to want to veer to the left, but veer to the right. You'll see a brick wall. Push the third brick from the bottom. The wall will open diagonally. Go through that wall. Go down the spiral staircase to the lake. Get into the boat and cross the lake of fire. If you've rented a helmet, the bats won't get you. When you get to the other side, go through the labyrinth. Go to the left, the right, the right, the left, the left, the left, the right, the left, the left, the right, past the third mummy, out into the woods, down the hill, over the river, up the hill, and knock on the door of the log cabin, and there will be Beowulf himself!
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1: Good morning, I'm Dale Taylor. An evacuation alert has been issued for the Swede Creek Fire Area way west of Quesnel. The Caribou Regional District Emergency Operations Center issued the alert, and it covers 22 parcels of land and nearly 18,000 hectares. The fire is between 110 and 120 kilometers northwest of Quesnel. Madison Dahl is a fire information officer at the Caribou Fire Center.
2: The Swede Creek Fire is currently measuring at 1,300 hectares, and then today, June 2nd, it is displaying aggressive rank 3 and 4 fire behavior. And so that's a highly vigorous surface fire. We're seeing crowning and some spotting.
1: Dahl says elevated temperatures and extended dry conditions are causing the wildfire to grow and display aggressive fire behavior. She confirms that it's listed as out of control and that it's the largest wildfire burning in the Caribou Fire Center region right now. Dahl says they have 73 BC wildfire personnel responding to this incident, with additional resources incoming. She says helicopters, air tankers, and skimmers are also supporting ground crews, and they have heavy equipment establishing guards and control lines. The Johnston Bridge in Quesnel will be closing starting this morning at 8 o'clock. The city of Quesnel says the bridge rehabilitation project is getting underway and that the bridge will be closed in both directions for both vehicle traffic and pedestrian traffic. It'll remain that way until the project is completed in the winter of 26-27. The pedestrian trail at the north end of the bridge will also be closed with no through access. Johnston Avenue will remain open with periodic short duration closures and single lane alternating traffic required to support project activities. The budget to fix the bridge is $15 million, and an inspection in 2018 revealed some corrosion, and it's been subject to a 10,000 kilogram restriction ever since then. Nechako Lakes MLA John Rustad is ready to get to work under new BC Conservative leader Carrie Lynn Finley. She claimed the party's leadership race Saturday, edging out Caroline Elliott with 51% of the vote. Finley has had the job for just a few days, and already her style of politics had been called divisive by Premier David Eby. However, Rustad says Eby is the one who's under fire.
3: David Eby is in a very tough spot. Obviously, his rankings is in the polls are dropping rapidly. People are very upset with his agenda. And talk about a divisive agenda. David Eby and what he has been doing with his ideology, what he's been doing with his activism, his dividing our province.
1: One of the first orders of business will be to find a place for Finley to run as a candidate to get her elected into Victoria. In sports, today's the second round of golf for the 100-mile house Peter Skeen Ogden boys team at the Provincials. The championship is taking place at the Redwoods Golf Course in Langley, and this second round is the final round as well, with the champion's name later today. PSO is one of 11 teams in the championship hunt, and on the team are Lyndon Hansen, Logan Thuring, Tel Litton, Levi Vaugeois, and Dominic Treseri. Yesterday's scores are unavailable as they're behind a paywall on the BC School of Sports site online. NHL yesterday, Stanley Cup final first game, Vegas over Carolina 5-4. Thomas Hertl snapped a 4-4 tie with just 3:24 left in the third period. Vegas, riding a 7-game winning streak, lead the Stanley Cup final 1-0 with game 2 tomorrow night at 5 in Carolina. The NBA Finals kick off tonight at 5:30 in San Antonio as the Spurs host the red-hot New York Knicks. New York is riding an 11-game winning streak. Atlanta beat Toronto in Major League Baseball yesterday 4-3. The Blue Jays continue their 3-game series in Atlanta today at 4:15. Get news alerts direct to your inbox. 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I'm Dale Taylor.
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1: Caribou Chilcotin weather today, mainly sunny. increasing cloudiness this afternoon with a 30% chance of showers. Quesnel with a risk of a thunderstorm later today. Windy, gusting to 40 near noon, high 25. Tonight, cloudy, 30% chance of showers. Quesnel with a risk of a thunderstorm tonight. Windy, gusting to 40 with a low of 10. Tomorrow, a mix of sun and cloud. Quesnel with a 40% chance of showers. Windy tomorrow and a high of 19. In the Caribou right now, Quesnel 14, Williams Lake 18, 100 mile 13.
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A little bit of Mammoth starting us off this hour and the spell on the Go 10 World Class Rock. As we have a look, as we normally do on these Wednesdays at about this time, at what's going on with the gas prices. Now, the good news is the gas prices are going down. And it would be nice if the gas prices went down a little bit quicker and a little bit more. I'm going to backtrack. Normally, I would just start off with talking about our local prices and MBC and then the Canadian prices. Well, the Canadian prices, on average, are down since last Wednesday, almost 13 cents a liter. Over the past 2 weeks, about 23 cents a liter. Our gas prices in the Caribou, maybe not down quite that much. Okay, Canadian average is down 23 cents over the last couple of weeks. 100 Mile House gas prices down since last Wednesday, between 5 and 6 cents a liter. Super Save at 175.9, Chevron, Husky, and Petro 179.9. That's about the least expensive gas in the Caribou. Williams A gas prices down between 4 and 5 cents a liter since last week. Super Save 177.9, the others at 179.9. And Quesnel gas prices, it seems like every gas station is down. They're all down, but everyone's down like a penny, and then everyone's different. Super Save at 177.9, Canco 178.9, Co-op 179.9. You get the picture? Quesnel gas prices down between 3 and 4 cents since last week. The cheapest gas in the province is in Mara, 159.9. Same for Enderby. Fort St. John at 163.9. The BC average down 6 cents since last week. 11.5 cents in the last 2 weeks. The BC average, 194.5. And that Canadian average, like I say, what? Canadian average, 174.7. Down nearly 13 cents since last week. The cheapest gas in the country of the major cities, Edmonton, 151.6. It would be nice if the gas prices around here came down real quick. Got to do some traveling. 710 on the goat. Another check of these gas prices 1 week from today, unless things go crazy. And then, yeah, I'll get the microphone on and we'll let you know what's going on. Unless you see something different and the gas prices change and you want to let me know, feel free. Phone line's always ready to go. 250-398-2336. You can text me as well.

0: That is Boston and Smokin'. You're listening into the GOAT. All the great songs, all the world-class rock. We got it right here. We're going to get back to it in just a moment here. Hey, want to remind you that we've got a Stampede Work Bee on the way tonight at the Stampede Grounds in Williams Lake. If you got a little bit of time at 5 o'clock, they'd love to have you come on by and be a part of what they've got going on. Now, they want you to have some work gloves, some good footwear, positive attitude, and then they're going to say, hey, Dale, can you go? And then they're going to tell you where you're going to go. You might be scrubbing something. You might be raking something. You might be painting. You might be building something. You might be doing all of that stuff. So they want to get this Stampede ready to go for the 98th annual on the way in what, just over 3 weeks? Just over 3 weeks, we're going to be there on the Friday, the 26th of June, doing the morning show from the Stampede Grounds. Man, I can't believe it is getting here so fast, right? So anyway, Stampede Work Bee on the way tonight, 5 o'clock at the Williams Lake Stampede Grounds. Come on by and be a part of it.
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0: We got a chance of showers today showing up at about 30%. High expected to reach 25. Chance of showers 30% tonight with a low of 10 degrees. Now, that's about all it's going to be doing in Quinnell, in Williams Lake and 100 Mile House. Quinnell with the risk of a thunderstorm on the way later on this afternoon and into tonight. All across the Caribou tomorrow, a mix of sun and cloud with a high of 19. Weekend weather, well, doesn't look too bad. It was a little iffy there when we saw the extended forecast yesterday, but today, it looks not too bad, actually. That's what's going on with your 2020 weather on the go. Here's J.J. Wilde.

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1: Good morning, I'm Dale Taylor. A fire about 120 kilometers northwest of Quesnel has led to an evacuation alert. The Caribou Regional District's Emergency Operations Center has issued it for the Swede Creek Fire Area. It covers 22 parcels of land and nearly 18,000 hectares. Madison Dahl, a fire information officer at the Caribou Fire Center, says it currently measures at around 1,300 hectares and is listed as out of control. She says they're actioning the fire using several resources.
2: We have 73 BC Wildfire personnel responding to this incident with additional resources incoming. We have aviation resources, so we have helicopters, air tankers, and skimmers that are supporting ground crews, and we have heavy equipment that is establishing guards and control lines.
1: The Swede Creek wildfire is the largest burning right now in the Caribou Fire Center region. Paving work on Mackenzie Avenue North in Williams Lake is expected to begin tomorrow. Manager of Engineering for the City of Williams Lake, Jeff Bernardi, said it will take place in both lanes between Rose Street and Pine Street. Bernardi advises motorists to use caution in that area, go slow, watch for traffic control personnel, and watch for delays and detours.
3: Motorists will always have the option of doing their best to use other streets when possible. Of course, there will always be access to local businesses and properties that will be kept open in almost all times during the operation.
1: Bernardi said work on Mackenzie Avenue in Williams Lake will begin as early as 7 in the morning, and the paving work is expected to be completed by June 30th. You may notice Stats Canada people on your street if you didn't fill out the 2026 census. The agency is beginning in-person follow-ups with households that have not yet completed their questionnaire. Along with phone calls, census enumerators will also be going door-to-door in communities across Canada. The agency says the visits are intended to remind residents to complete the census and to offer assistance. Officials say millions of households have already completed the census online, on paper, or by phone. In sports, two Williams Lake hockey players will be continuing their pro careers with different teams when the next season starts. Likely's Griffin Outhouse was the top goalie in France's top league and runner-up to the league's MVP trophy. He's moving on to play in net for Spiska Nova Vest in the Slovakian Pro League. Williams Lake's Chase Dubois, who was with Outhouse on the same team in France, will be playing in Scotland. Dubois signed a deal to play with the Fife Flyers in the British Elite League. Dubois led his team in France in points and was seventh in the league in points. In Game 1 of the Stanley Cup Final, Vegas edged Carolina 5-4. Game 2 goes tomorrow in Carolina. The Atlanta Braves defeated the Toronto Blue Jays 4-3 last night. Kevin Gausman took the loss despite another deep start. The second game in the three-game series goes today at 4:15 in Atlanta. Get news alerts direct to your inbox. Sign up at MyCaribouNow.com. I'm Dale Taylor. Today's forecast for the Caribou Chilcotin, mainly sunny. Increasing cloudiness, though, this afternoon with a 30% chance of showers. Quesnel with a risk of a thunderstorm this afternoon. Windy gusting to 40 near noon, a high of 25 expected. Cloudy tonight, 30% chance of showers. Quesnel with a risk of a thunderstorm this evening. Windy gusting to 40 with a low of 10. A mix of sun and cloud tomorrow. Quesnel, 40% chance of showers. Windy, high 19. In the Caribou this morning, 100 mile 13. Williams Lake 18. Quesnel 14. Well, here we've got the poll results so far. More than 80% of people who voted on our Go Text line think that for fathers, a pun so bad it's good is what they prefer. More than 80% say that that is the better one of the two dad joke types you've got, the bad pun. So bad, it is actually good. So if you'd like to vote for that, I'll tell you how to do that in just a second. The other one that's not getting a lot of love is all about when dad tells a long story and it's got a weird, funny slash ending. So if you'd like to vote on this, here's what you do. If you think a pun so bad it's good is what you like from dear old dad, send the letter A to our GOAT text line, 250-398-2336. And if you are thinking that long story that you go, oh my goodness, I can't, and he's got that crazy ending, if you think that one's the better one, send the letter B to that same number, 250-398-2336. Results available in the future. Probably get them out there tomorrow. In the meantime, our Go Text line brought to you by Caribou Ski, source for sports.

0: 3 days grace, just like you. This is the GOATs. On the way, we're going to have a look at the 2020 weather. What's it going to be like this weekend? Is it going to be okay? Yeah, it's going to be okay. I'll tell you more in a moment here. In the meantime, is Last Night on Late Night.
1: During a recent call with Benjamin Netanyahu, Trump told the Israeli Prime Minister, "You're effing crazy." It's like Pete Hegseth telling Cash Patel, "No, you're drunk." In her new memoir, Jill Biden said that former President Biden would have beaten Trump in 2024. She's right, assuming she's talking about a soup-eating competition.
2: According to an analysis by the Daily Beast, last month, Donald Trump posted on Truth Social 861 times, an average of 27 times a day. I don't know anyone who does anything 27 times a day. He is posting more than once an hour now, all day and night, around the clock. How does this man have the time to be a doctor and Jesus and also our most out-of-control relative on social media?
3: The New York Knicks are going to the NBA Finals for the first time in 27 years. And I think I can speak for the whole city when I say it's so gratifying to finally see something go well for Timothy Chalamet.
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0: Weekend weather looks like it's going to be okay. 2020 weather says Saturday sunny with a high of 18. Sunday sunny and a high of 19. Might be a little showery between now and then, but hey, the weekend's going to be fine. That's your 2020 weather on the GOATs.

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1: That is the Pretty Reckless When I Wake Up. You're listening into the GOAT. And the Pretty Reckless is going to be opening up for AC/DC. 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I was thinking, you know, if you want to go and you were like, hey, we got nothing on the go for those days, why don't we go see the Pretty Reckless and AC/DC? We can see them live. 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Now, if you want to go and see AC/DC when they're in Vancouver, the tickets are a little bit cheaper. 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Depending on where you can get accommodation, and if you can get something inexpensive, might be a nice night out. 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
1: Good morning, I'm Dale Taylor. An evacuation alert has been issued for the Swede Creek Fire Area way west of Quesnel. The Caribou Regional District Emergency Operations Center issued the alert, and it covers 22 parcels of land and nearly 18,000 hectares. The fire is between 110 and 120 kilometers northwest of Quesnel. Madison Dahl is a fire information officer at the Caribou Fire Center.
2: The Swede Creek Fire is currently measuring at 1,300 hectares. And then today, June 2nd, it is displaying aggressive rank 3 and 4 fire behavior. And so that's a highly vigorous surface fire. We're seeing crowning and some spotting.
1: Dahl says elevated temperatures and extended dry conditions are causing the wildfire to grow and display aggressive fire behavior. She confirms that it's listed as out of control and that it's the largest wildfire burning in the Caribou Fire Center region right now. Dahl says they have 73 BC wildfire personnel responding to this incident, with additional resources incoming. She says helicopters, air tankers, and skimmers are also supporting ground crews, and they have heavy equipment establishing guards and control lines. The Johnston Bridge in Quesnel will be closing starting this morning at 8 o'clock. The city of Quesnel says the bridge rehabilitation project is getting underway and that the bridge will be closed in both directions for both vehicle traffic and pedestrian traffic. It'll remain that way until the project is completed in the winter of 26-27. The pedestrian trail at the north end of the bridge will also be closed with no through access. Johnston Avenue will remain open with periodic short duration closures and single lane alternating traffic required to support project activities. The budget to fix the bridge is $15 million, and an inspection in 2018 revealed some corrosion, and it's been subject to a 10,000 kilogram restriction ever since then. Nechako Lakes MLA John Rustad is ready to get to work under new BC Conservative leader Carrie Lynn Finley. She claimed the party's leadership race Saturday, edging out Caroline Elliott with 51% of the vote. Finley has had the job for just a few days, and already her style of politics had been called divisive by Premier David Eby. However, Rustad says Eby is the one who's under fire.
3: David Eby is in a very tough spot. Obviously, his rankings in the polls are dropping rapidly. People are very upset with his agenda. And talk about a divisive agenda. David Eby, and what he has been doing with his ideology, what he's been doing with his activism, his dividing our province.
1: One of the first orders of business will be to find a place for Finley to run as a candidate to get her elected into Victoria. In sports, today is the second round of golf for the 100-mile house Peter Skeen Ogden boys team at the Provincials. The championship is taking place at the Redwoods Golf Course in Langley, and this second round is the final round as well, with the champion's name later today. PSO is one of 11 teams in the championship hunt, and on the team are Lyndon Hansen, Logan Thuring, Tel Litton, Levi Vaugeois, and Dominic Treseret. Yesterday's scores are unavailable as they're behind a paywall on the BC School of Sports site online. NHL yesterday, Stanley Cup final first game, Vegas over Carolina 5-4. Thomas Hertl snapped a 4-4 tie with just 3:24 left in the third period. Vegas, riding a 7-game winning streak, lead the Stanley Cup final 1-0 with game 2 tomorrow night at 5 in Carolina. The NBA Finals kick off tonight at 5:30 in San Antonio as the Spurs host the red-hot New York Knicks. New York is riding an 11-game winning streak. Atlanta beat Toronto in Major League Baseball yesterday 4-3. The Blue Jays continued their 3-game series in Atlanta today at 4:15. Get news alerts direct to your inbox. 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
1: Caribou Chilcone weather today, mainly sunny. Increasing cloudiness this afternoon with a 30% chance of showers. Quesnel with a risk of a thunderstorm later today. Windy, gusting to 40 near noon, high 25. Tonight, cloudy, 30% chance of showers. Quesnel with a risk of a thunderstorm tonight. Windy, gusting to 40 with a low of 10. Tomorrow, A mix of sun and cloud. Quesnel with a 40% chance of showers. Windy tomorrow and a high of 19. In the Caribou right now, Quesnel 14. Williams Lake 18. 100 mile 13.
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Smashing Pumpkins, 1979 on the Goats. I've got music standing by from a band that is named after a couple of brothers. And their lead singer, who left years ago, is going to be making a stop in Vancouver. He is going to be making a stop in Vancouver. Who's going to be? It's going to be Van Halen. And they're going to be making, Van Halen is David Lee Roth, is going to be making a stop in Vancouver. And that is going to be coming up on the 13th of July. It's a Monday. And yeah, David Lee Roth has got that show coming up in Vancouver on that day. He just added these dates. He's got a couple in Alberta, one in Calgary and one nearby. Tickets for this new David Lee Roth show go on sale Friday at 10 o'clock. You can find out more information over on David Lee Roth's website, official website. So it's going to be him and a band and a little bit of singing, a little bit of talking, and whatever David Lee Roth does. Tickets going on sale Friday for his show July 13th in Vancouver at the Vogue Theater. Here's Van Halen on the Goats.

0: That's Crown Lands and the track White Buffalo on the Goats. I need a throat lozenge here. I was just having a look at something that involves breathing and food. And I do see that the South Carolina Garlic Festival is looking for some volunteers, looking for a little bit of help. The South Carolina Garlic Festival coming up in August. It's going to be their 25th silver anniversary. Holy smokes, that's been a long, long time. It's going to be August 29th and 30th with all kinds of garlic food vendors, food trucks, live music, whole bunch of stuff going on right alongside Highway 97 in Lac La Hache once again this year. If you'd like to find out more about what you can do to volunteer, maybe you'd like to be in traffic control, which is, that can be quite something because there are so many people to go. Maybe that's something you can take up, or maybe it's another area you can look into. I've always thought that the South Carolina Garlic Festival should be sponsored by a breath mint company. 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Hey, you had all that garlic, have a breath mint, and your breath is tingly fresh. I'll have to work on that. 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
0: Beautiful day out there today. What's the 2020 weather going to be like? I'll tell you that in just a moment here. Yesterday, the hot spot in the province, Pemberton, 32.2. Dease Lake was the cold spot at minus 0.1. Our weather today is going to be good to begin with, and then it'll cloud over with a 30% chance of showers later on this afternoon. A risk of a thunderstorm in Quesnel, not so much for Williams Lake or 100 Mile. High today, 25. Low tonight, 10, with that chance of showers and a risk of a thunderstorm hanging around. Tomorrow, a mix of sun and cloud. Not as warm, though, with a high of only 19. Friday, cloudy and a high of 15. That's your 2020 weather on the Goats.

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1: Good morning, I'm Dale Taylor. A fire about 120 kilometers northwest of Quesnel has led to an evacuation alert. The Caribou Regional District's Emergency Operations Center has issued it for the Swede Creek Fire Area. It covers 22 parcels of land and nearly 18,000 hectares. Madison Dahl, a fire information officer at the Caribou Fire Center, says it currently measures at around 1,300 hectares and is listed as out of control. She says they're actioning the fire using several resources.
2: We have 73 BC Wildfire personnel responding to this incident with additional resources incoming. We have aviation resources, so we have helicopters, air tankers, and skimmers that are supporting ground crews, and we have heavy equipment that is establishing guards and control lines.
1: The Swede Creek wildfire is the largest burning right now in the Caribou Fire Center region. Paving work on Mackenzie Avenue North in Williams Lake is expected to begin tomorrow. Manager of Engineering for the City of Williams Lake, Jeff Bernardi, said it will take place in both lanes between Rose Street and Pine Street. Bernardi advises motorists to use caution in that area, go slow, watch for traffic control personnel, and watch for delays and detours.
3: Motorists will always have the option of doing their best to use other streets when possible. Of course, there will always be access to local businesses and properties that will be kept open in almost all times during the operation.
1: Bernardi said work on Mackenzie Avenue in Williams Lake will begin as early as 7 in the morning, and the paving work is expected to be completed by June 30th. You may notice Stats Canada people on your street if you didn't fill out the 2026 census. The agency is beginning in-person follow-ups with households that have not yet completed their questionnaire. Along with phone calls, census enumerators will also be going door-to-door in communities across Canada. The agency says the visits are intended to remind residents to complete the census and to offer assistance. Officials say millions of households have already completed the census online, on paper, or by phone. In sports, two Williams Lake hockey players will be continuing their pro careers with different teams when the next season starts. Likely's Griffin Outhouse was the top goalie in France's top league and runner-up to the league's MVP trophy. He's moving on to play in net for Spiska Nova Vest in the Slovakian Pro League. Williams Lake's Chase Dubois, who was with Outhouse on the same team in France, will be playing in Scotland. Dubois signed a deal to play with the Fife Flyers in the British Elite League. Dubois led his team in France in points and was seventh in the league in points. In Game 1 of the Stanley Cup Final, Vegas edged Carolina 5-4. Game 2 goes tomorrow in Carolina. The Atlanta Braves defeated the Toronto Blue Jays 4-3 last night. Kevin Gausman took the loss despite another deep start. The second game in the three-game series goes today at 4:15 in Atlanta. Get news alerts direct to your inbox. Sign up at MyCaribouNow.com. I'm Dale Taylor. Today's forecast for the Caribou Chilcotin, mainly sunny. Increasing cloudiness, though, this afternoon with a 30% chance of showers. Quesnel with a risk of a thunderstorm this afternoon. Windy gusting to 40 near noon, a high of 25 expected. Cloudy tonight, 30% chance of showers. Quesnel with a risk of a thunderstorm this evening. Windy gusting to 40 with a low of 10. A mix of sun and cloud tomorrow. Quesnel, 40% chance of showers. Windy, high 19. In the Caribou this morning, 100 mile 13. Williams Lake 18. Quesnel 14. I've got music on the way from The Offspring in just a moment here. The Offspring are on Friday going to be releasing something with Electric Callboy. Electric Callboy is a German band. Let's listen to them. So that's Electric Callboy. They're going to be teaming up with The Offspring. Because The Offspring posted on their Facebook page, "Let the Good Times Roll," featuring The Offspring from Electric Callboy. So we're kind of wondering what is going to be coming out on Friday. So we're going to keep an eye on that. And back to Electric Callboy. They're intense. They're intense, is right. Here's The Offspring on The Goats.

0: One Man Army, Our Lady Peace. This is the GOATS. 2020 weather is on the way. What's going to be like? We'll tell you in a moment.
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2: From the moment Thomas Edison unveiled his talking machine in August 1877, there was a race to create recordings with greater fidelity and realism. This technology led us from wax cylinders to rotating discs to vinyl records and compact discs. But then something weird happened around 2000. Consumers started becoming apathetic when it came to high-fidelity music, and this is because of the MP3. The convenience digital files offered trumped their inferior sound. But leading up to the rise of the MP3, dozens of companies kept pushing for ever better sounding music technologies. Sony had the mini-disc, which wasn't much of a hit outside of Japan. Then there was Super Audio CD, which was a joint venture of Sony and Philips, the people behind the original CD. And it was up against HD CD, which eventually became the property of Microsoft. But none of these new physical formats mattered. Digital files killed them all.
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4: The city of Williams Lake wishes to remind residents that sprinkling restrictions are in effect from April 1st to September 30th. Odd-numbered addresses may sprinkle on odd-numbered days, and even-numbered addresses may sprinkle on even-numbered days. However, no sprinkling is permitted on any days between the hours of 10 a.m. and 6 p.m. These regulations are necessary for adequate water supply during peak hours and will be strictly enforced by the city's bylaw department. Your cooperation is appreciated.
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0: Okay, 2020 weather today. It is going to be nice to begin with, then it's going to cloud over with a chance of showers later. Quesnel with a risk of a thunderstorm this afternoon.

0: If you're 18 and under, you get in for $20. If you're 19 and over, it's $25 cash at the door. And that'll be coming up Friday night in Quesnel at the Legion. Doors open at 7. The music gets going at 8 o'clock. It's an all-ages show. And remember, though, there is bar service for those with two pieces of ID. Unless you look like a really old geezer, and then probably they'll be like, fine, you're okay. So make sure you get yourself some tickets for it and be ready for that show coming up Friday night. Nice going to Jody Gallant.
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1: Good morning, I'm Dale Taylor. An evacuation alert has been issued for the Swede Creek Fire Area way west of Quesnel. The Caribou Regional District Emergency Operations Center issued the alert, and it covers 22 parcels of land and nearly 18,000 hectares. The fire is between 110 and 120 kilometers northwest of Quesnel. Madison Dahl is a fire information officer at the Caribou Fire Center.
2: The Swede Creek Fire is currently measuring at 1,300 hectares. And then today, June 2nd, it is displaying aggressive rank 3 and 4 fire behavior. And so that's a highly vigorous surface fire. We're seeing crowning and some spotting.
1: Dahl says elevated temperatures and extended dry conditions are causing the wildfire to grow and display aggressive fire behavior. She confirms that it's listed as out of control and that it's the largest wildfire burning in the Caribou Fire Center region right now. Dahl says they have 73 BC wildfire personnel responding to this incident, with additional resources incoming. She says helicopters, air tankers, and skimmers are also supporting ground crews, and they have heavy equipment establishing guards and control lines. The Johnston Bridge in Quesnel will be closing starting this morning at 8 o'clock. The city of Quesnel says the bridge rehabilitation project is getting underway and that the bridge will be closed in both directions for both vehicle traffic and pedestrian traffic. It'll remain that way until the project is completed in the winter of 26-27. The pedestrian trail at the north end of the bridge will also be closed with no through access. Johnston Avenue will remain open with periodic short-duration closures and single-lane alternating traffic required to support project activities. The budget to fix the bridge is $15 million, and an inspection in 2018 revealed some corrosion, and it's been subject to a 10,000-kilogram restriction ever since then. Nechako Lakes MLA John Rostad is ready to get to work under new BC Conservative leader Carrie Lynn Finley. She claimed the party's leadership race Saturday, edging out Caroline Elliott with 51% of the vote. Finley has had the job for just a few days, and already her style of politics had been called divisive by Premier David Eby. However, Rostad says Eby is the one who's under fire.
3: David Eby is in a very tough spot. Obviously, his rankings is in the polls are dropping rapidly. People are very upset with his agenda. And talk about a divisive agenda. David Eby and what he has been doing with his ideology, what he's been doing with his activism, his dividing our province.
1: One of the first orders of business will be to find a place for Finley to run as a candidate to get her elected into Victoria. In sports, today's the second round of golf for the 100-mile House Peter Skeen Ogden boys team at the Provincials. The championship is taking place at the Redwoods Golf Course in Langley, and this second round is the final round as well, with the champion's name later today. PSO is one of 11 teams in the championship hunt, and on the team are Lyndon Hansen, Logan Thuring, Tel Litton, Levi Vaugeois, and Dominic Trecera. Yesterday's scores are unavailable as they're behind a paywall on the BC School of Sports site online. NHL yesterday, Stanley Cup final first game, Vegas over Carolina 5-4. Thomas Hertl snapped a 4-4 tie with just 3:24 left in the third period. Vegas, riding a 7-game winning streak, lead the Stanley Cup final 1-0 with game 2 tomorrow night at 5 in Carolina. The NBA Finals kick off tonight at 5:30 in San Antonio as the Spurs host the red-hot New York Knicks. New York is riding an 11-game winning streak. Atlanta beat Toronto in Major League Baseball yesterday 4-3. The Blue Jays continue their 3-game series in Atlanta today at 4:15. Get news alerts direct to your inbox. 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I'm Dale Taylor.
0: The Goat News brings you the details you need, focusing on the caribou first. When it's happening here, you'll hear it from Goat News.
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1: Caribou Chilcotin weather today, mainly sunny. Increasing cloudiness this afternoon with a 30% chance of showers. Quesnel with a risk of a thunderstorm later today. Windy, gusting to 40 near noon, high 25. Tonight, cloudy, 30% chance of showers. Quesnel with a risk of a thunderstorm tonight. Windy, gusting to 40 with a low of 10. Tomorrow, a mix of sun and cloud. Quesnel with a 40% chance of showers. Windy tomorrow and a high of 19. In the Caribou right now, Quesnel 14, Williams Lake 18, 100 mile 13.
5: 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This is The GOAT.

it's the Scorpions and no one like you. This is The GOAT. I'm Dale Taylor. Good to have you along. One of the members of the Scorpions is helping out with this tribute song and a song on a tribute album to the band Accept. A hard rocking unit that is not represented by the start of the song that is coming up next year. Fast as a Shark by Accept has been redone. And this is what it sounds like. Mickey D, drummer for the Scorpions, is on this track featuring Kirk Hammett of Metallica, Phil Anselmo, Billy Sheehan, and many more. Fast as a Shark by Accept from the early 80s. The whole album is being redone, and Mickey D is on one of those tracks from the Scorpions. It moves along, doesn't it? Anyway, just wanted to play that for you this morning for a little bit. Here's Aerosmith on The GOAT.

they might be cute and fuzzy, but keep dog food for the dogs. Be sure to store all pet food indoors to keep bears out of the doghouse. A bear's safety message from the goat.

0: Nothing but rock 24-7. This is the GOATs. Hey, I got something coming up for you this weekend. You like to shoot guns? You ever thought about getting out there and shooting guns and trying out different types of shooting? National Range Day is coming up this weekend. National Range Day on Saturday at the Lone Butte Fish and Wildlife Association will feature several things. You can try rifles, rimfire, pistol, trap, and archery, and cowboy action. Cowboy action. You have to find out what that is. It's a great opportunity for you to experience the exciting world of firearms and shooting in a safe environment. The Lone Butte Fish and Wildlife Association says their National Range Day event is free for everybody. Gates open from 10 until 3. Barbecue lunch and refreshments provided, hamburger or hot dog and a drink. And they'll have some door prizes as well. They are at 5513 Highway 24 in the South Caribou. 5513 Highway 24. You can find out more on their website, lonebuttefishandwildlife.com, to get the details about the National Range Day coming up on Saturday.
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0: Rock and Roller from Kaleo on the Goats. Had a little bit of racing action coming up this weekend. Quesnel's Gold Pan Speedway has the racing action coming up this weekend. They've got the spectator gate opening Saturday afternoon at 2. Time trials are at 4, and racing is going to be coming up at 5 o'clock. And that's going to be coming up this weekend on Saturday out at the Gold Pan Speedway, the first racing of the season. After this, the next event is going to be Bob Wilson Memorial Crash to Pass coming up July 16th. And then they got racing on the Billy Barker Days weekend. So if you want to check it out, Gold Pan Speedway Saturday afternoon for some great racing action. We'll see you there.
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0: Look Out For Me, Turnstile. On the Go, 10 World Class Rock. We are looking at a night where we've got some great features on the way. We've got coming up tonight the ongoing history of new music with Alan Cross. Now, you hear the short version that we've got every morning at about 8:40 or so. This is the long version. And on the way tonight, Alan Cross has Stupid History, the music version, part two. That's what's coming up tonight. If you heard part one last Wednesday, you're going to be able to be in for a treat coming up tonight. And then tomorrow at 8 o'clock, it's Vinyl Power. And on Friday night at 8 o'clock, it's Hair and Now with Ken Shoemaker. So we got a lot of really cool shows Wednesday, Thursday, and Friday nights, all starting at 8. That is it for me. Back again in a few days. Going to be taking a couple off here. Anyway, enjoy the time, and we'll see you soon.
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3: 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His full name was Sir Matthew Bailey Begbie. His work was with the colonial government, then as a successful lawyer, and then as BC's first Chief Justice in the 1800s. Matthew Begbie was known as the Hanging Judge and left a controversial legacy. This famed jurist traveled throughout the Caribou maintaining the law while living in his log cabin in what's now the ghost town of Richfield.
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1: I'm George Henderson. A single vehicle accident in the South Cariboo sent three people to hospital. 100 Mile House RCMP Sergeant Brian Lamb says they received a report of a single vehicle rollover on the 7,000 block of Canham Lake Road South on Sunday.
2: Police attended with EHS where it was determined that a vehicle had left the roadway with three occupants inside. All three occupants were treated at scene and taken to hospital for undetermined injuries that were not believed to be life-threatening.
1: Lamb says further investigation revealed that the driver hit the soft shoulder, which caused it to leave the road. He says alcohol is not believed to be a factor in the accident or any impairment whatsoever. The BC Wildfire Service continues to fight the Swede Creek wildfire around 120 kilometers northwest of Quesnel. The fire remains at 1,300 hectares in size and displayed rank 5 behavior during the hottest parts of the day yesterday. It is growing to the southwest, influenced by the wind, which is away from Quesnel, and the fire's behavior is because of dry and warm conditions. Ground crews have heavy equipment and aerial support and are creating control lines along the fire's southern flank. BC Wildfire says as temperatures drop overnight, crews are able to work closer to the fire's leading edges. The Cariboo Regional District has issued an evacuation alert for residents in the area, although no evacuation has been ordered as of today. BC Wildfire and the Regional District are also working with local First Nations to provide updates on the fire and to the residents. The cause of the fire is still under investigation. Members of the Unesitene First Nation will be going to the polls in July. They will be electing two councillors out of five candidates. The candidates are Anthony Billyboy, Philip Haller, Lena Hink, Rosalie Montgomery, and Jessica Sita. The election will be held on July 13th. The Johnston Bridge in Quesnel is now closed. The city of Quesnel says that the bridge rehabilitation project is underway and that the bridge will be closed in both directions for both vehicle and pedestrian traffic. It will remain that way until the project is completed in the winter of 2026-27. The pedestrian trail at the north end of the bridge will also be closed with no through access. Johnston Avenue will remain open with periodic short-duration closures and single-lane alternating traffic required to support project activities. The budget to fix the bridge is $15 million. An inspection back in 2018 revealed some corrosion, and it has been subject to a 10,000-kilogram restriction ever since then. Paving work on Mackenzie Avenue North in Williams Lake is expected to begin tomorrow. Manager of Engineering for the city, Jeff Bernardi, said it will take place in both lanes between Rose Street and Pine Street. Bernardi advises motorists to use caution in that area, to go slow, and watch for traffic control personnel and delays and detours.
3: Motorists will always have the option of doing their best to use other streets when possible. Of course, there will always be access to local businesses and properties that will be kept open in almost all times during the operation.
1: Bernardi said work will begin as early as 7 in the morning and the paving work is expected to be completed by June 30th. In sports, the Toronto Blue Jays will visit Atlanta again tonight in Major League Baseball action. The Braves are the top team in baseball right now, with a record of 41-20, and they won the opening game of the series last night. The Jays are now 29-32. Game 1 of the NBA Finals goes tonight as the New York Knicks will visit the San Antonio Spurs. The Knicks are red hot. They have won 11 games in a row. Game 2 of the Stanley Cup Final will go tomorrow night. The Vegas Golden Knights won the opener last night 5-4 in Carolina. The Hurricanes will play host of Game 2 as well. Cariboo weather for this afternoon, a little bit unsettled. Warm today, though. Mainly cloudy with a chance of showers. Risk of a thunderstorm in the Quesnel and Williams Lake areas. Windy, gusts up to 40 kilometers per hour and a high up to 26 degrees. And then for tonight, mainly cloudy, chance of showers. Risk of a thunderstorm and some wind. An overnight low of 10 in Quesnel and Williams Lake. 8 in 100 Mile. Get news alerts direct to your inbox. Sign up today at mycariboonow.com.
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It's Blur on the GOAT with Song 2. I was just listening to that song last night. My daughter said that they had a 90s like dance party at her school, so I put on Big Shiny Tunes 2. And you know track 2 on that is Song 2 from Blur. Good afternoon to you. Kyle here. Becky was off today, so this is the first time you've heard my sweet voice today. And coming up next, we're going to talk about the weather. Really groundbreaking stuff. First, it's Nickelback with their hot new track, Bones for the Crows.

0: Shine, why don't you? It's the Doughboys right here on the GOAT, and I feel a little seen right now. I am a bit of a doughboy myself. Good afternoon to you. Yeah, I am, fingers crossed, really hoping for some good weather this weekend. Yesterday, I was looking at the 7-day forecast, and it looked like it was going to rain all through the weekend, which would not be great. There's a lot of outdoor activities happening this weekend. You know, it's the start of June. We've got the Taylor Bennett Memorial Softball Tournament happening in Quesnel at the West Fraser Timber Park. That goes from Friday through to Sunday. I went and checked it out last year. It was a massive event. Very well attended, and I hope they get the weather that they are looking for this year. Lots of different markets, like farmers markets. You got some great garage sales this weekend. Also, first race of the season at the Gold Pan Speedway, 2 p.m. to 9 p.m. this Saturday. I think the weather's going to play along for that one. I don't know very much about car racing other than they like a dry track. Oh, your tires stick so good to a dry track. And last but certainly not least, the Quesnel Dragon Boat Club. They're having their open house on Sunday. It's okay if it rains for that one, right? That's how you weed out the tough people from the people who shouldn't be dragon boating. Oh, you don't like water touching you? Get away from my dragon boat.
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0: It's Green Day on the GOAT. Good afternoon to you. And hey, if your blood ain't boiling, maybe this will do the trick. I read this story yesterday. It's about the Ontario provincial government. They have adjourned for the summer, and they aren't returning to work until the end of October, which means they're off work for 21 weeks. They have given themselves a 21-week summer vacation. Oh yeah, I'm sure they'll do lots in that off time. They'll go to town halls and they'll go to festivals and walk around shaking hands and all that sort of thing. But holy smokes, can you imagine getting your full paycheck for the year but being able to take 5 months off paid every year? How do I get that kind of situation going in my life?
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0: Psalm 41 on the goat with Still Waiting. Good afternoon to you. I'm feeling a little jealous today, if I'm being perfectly honest. I found out, I was reading, you know, stuff for the show last night. Heard that NORAD is going to be doing training operations above in the skies above Comox down on Vancouver Island. Now, NORAD is an acronym that I don't know what it stands for, but it has something to do with air defense. And that means they're going to have like fighter jets zooming around in the sky over Comox there on Vancouver Island. And that's so cool, man. Call me old fashioned. Call me simple minded. I just think jets are so sick. It's Top Gun in real life. And I know you can see them at air shows, but it's not the same, right? A fighter jet in an air show, you're like, ah, that's cool, whatever. It's like seeing a whale at an aquarium, right? You see a whale at an aquarium, you're like, oh, well, where else was he going to be? He's in a big old tank. You see a whale out in the wild. Oof, majestic. Take your breath away. Top Gun.
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1: I'm George Henderson. The Swede Creek wildfire, about 120 kilometers northwest of Quesnel, has grown. The BC Wildfire Service says it is now up to 1,815 hectares from 1,300 last night. It displayed rank 3 fire behavior overnight. Ground crews continue to work on the fire with the aid of heavy equipment and aerial support and are creating control lines along the fire's southern flank. Crews were also able to remove unburned fuel along the fire's eastern flank and leading edge to prevent major growth in that direction. The Cariboo Regional District has issued an evacuation alert for residents in the area. Although no evacuation has been ordered as of today, 22 parcels of land are impacted. BC Wildfire is still investigating the possible cause of the wildfire. An accident on Sunday in the 100 Mile House area resulted in 3 people going to hospital. RCMP Sergeant Brian Lamb says they were called out to the 7,000 block of Canham Lake Road South for a report of a single vehicle rollover. He says emergency health services personnel also attended and treated the 3 individuals for what are described as undetermined injuries that were not considered to be life-threatening. Lamb says the driver of the vehicle reported hitting the soft shoulder of the road, which led to the vehicle leaving the roadway. He says alcohol is not believed to be a factor in the accident. The Unesateen First Nation is having an election in July. Members of the First Nation will elect 2 new councillors on July 13th. The list of candidates are Anthony Billy Boy, Philip Holler, Lena Hink, Rosalie Montgomery, and Jessica Sita. More information can be found on the First Nation's social media. And the 25th annual Cops for Cancer Tour de North is getting ready to roll out this fall. This fundraiser in support of the Canadian Cancer Society begins on September 11th from Dawson Creek, heading south and ending in Williams Lake on September 17th. One of the first responders taking part from the Cariboo is Charlene Bast, a member of the 150-mile Volunteer Fire Department. This will be Bast's 3rd time taking part in this event. Here she explains why it is important to her.
2: This actually helps support kids going to Camp Good Times, which is a medically supported camp where they get to go and just be kids. They're not the kid with cancer. They're also missing out on a lot of their childhood, like a year or more going through cancer treatments in the hospital. So I think that's what really gets me into it.
1: The team of law enforcement and emergency services personnel will travel more than 800 kilometers to raise money for childhood cancer research and support services. In sports, Prince George's John Cooper is the NHL's Coach of the Year. The 58-year-old beat out Dan Mews of Pittsburgh and Lindy Ruff of Buffalo. Game 2 of the Stanley Cup Final will be played tomorrow night once again in Carolina. The Hurricanes trail the Vegas Golden Knights 1-0. Vegas won the opener 5-4 last night. Game 1 of the NBA Final goes tonight as the New York Knicks visit San Antonio. The Knicks are red hot going in. They've won 11 in a row. And on the diamond tonight, the Toronto Blue Jays play Game 2 of their 3-game set in Atlanta. The Braves are the best team in baseball, and they won the opener of the series. The Jays are now 29-32. Cariboo weather for this afternoon, mostly sunny skies, but also a chance of showers and a risk of a thunderstorm or two. Some wind and a high of 26 degrees. 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

Fighters on the Goat with Monkey Ranch. Good afternoon to you. We've got the 411 on what they are saying out in this big old crazy world. 411 means info, last time I checked. That's right, last night on Late Night, just around the corner. First, it's the Sheepdogs. I'm going to be myself.

0: Lady Peace, right here on The Goat. Good afternoon to you. Yes, do you need to be looped in on what people are talking about in this big old crazy world? Well, if that's the case, we got just the ticket. It's time for Last Night on Late Night.
1: During a recent call with Benjamin Netanyahu, Trump told the Israeli Prime Minister, "You're effing crazy." It's like Pete Hegseth telling Cash Patel, "No, you're drunk." In her new memoir, Jill Biden said that former President Biden would have beaten Trump in 2024. She's right, assuming she's talking about a soup-eating competition.
2: According to an analysis by the Daily Beast, last month, Donald Trump posted on Truth Social 861 times, an average of 27 times a day. I don't know anyone who does anything 27 times a day. He is posting more than once an hour now, all day and night, around the clock. How does this man have the time to be a doctor and Jesus and also our most out-of-control relative on social media?
3: 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And I think I can speak for the whole city when I say it's so gratifying to finally see something go well for Timothy Chalamet.
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0: The Tragically Hip on the GOAT. Good afternoon to you. This next story is going to have you saying, we're number one. We're number one. It has to do with Kraft macaroni and cheese, or as we call it up here, Kraft dinner. It turns out, even though it was invented down in the States and is a very like iconic United States American food, we eat the most of it. That's right. Canadians per capita eat 55% more Kraft dinner than our American counterparts down south. And I honestly think a lot of it has to do with the name, right? They call it Kraft macaroni and cheese, implying that it is some sort of side dish, right? We call it Kraft dinner. Dinner is right in the name. That's the meal. You don't need to do anything to it, but you can, right? You can chop up some hot dogs, throw that in there. You're feeling fancy. Maybe tuna and peas. What? Get out of your house. That makes it taste like a tuna casserole. The real division in Kraft dinner has to do with how do you make the sauce, right? Some people add a splash of milk. Some people add a little butter. Me, I just raw dog that whole cheese pack just straight onto the noodles.
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4: 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They've lived in these fields for generations. 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It's a reminder of the diversity of wildlife in the caribou grasslands and how important it is to help protect the area.
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0: Detroit Rock City, it's Kiss right here on the GOAT. Good afternoon to you. And yeah, Becky's off sick today, which means we didn't get to do our little noon hour crossover. We didn't get to talk about what national day it is today. And this is an important one, near and dear to all of our hearts. Eggs. It's National Egg Day today. And I'd say eggs are probably one of the most universally loved foods. I think I don't know if I've ever met a person who didn't like eggs. I think I've met a few people who are like, oh, I'm allergic to eggs. I can't have them. But that's different than not liking eggs. When I'm too tired to cook, I still have the energy to like fry eggs, right? It is a go-to lazy person's food. You can make like a fried egg sandwich. So simple. I will say this though. I don't like runny yolks. Yes, I think they taste really good. No, I don't like them smearing around the outer edges of my mouth and getting me all, you know, I don't want yolk in my beard hairs. Even if you try and clean it out, you're going to find little greebly bits in there weeks later.
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0: Live direct from the MikeHairBoonNow.com newsroom, this is a Goat News Update.
1: I'm George Henderson. A single vehicle accident in the South Cariboo sent three people to hospital. 100 Mile House RCMP Sergeant Brian Lamb says they received a report of a single vehicle rollover on the 7,000 block of Canham Lake Road South on Sunday.
2: Police attended with EHS where it was determined that a vehicle had left the roadway with three occupants inside. All three occupants were treated at scene and taken to hospital for undetermined injuries that were not believed to be life-threatening.
1: Lamb says further investigation revealed that the driver hit the soft shoulder, which caused it to leave the road. He says alcohol is not believed to be a factor in the accident or any impairment whatsoever. If you're a young person struggling to find a summer job this year, experts say you're not alone. The Business Council of BC is raising the alarm about the falling rate of youth employment in BC. It says in a new analysis that there are 51,000 fewer young people working in the province today than in 2019. Policy Director Jairo Yunus says he's seeing signs of what economists call the discouraged worker effect.
3: You get discouraged, right? So you start asking yourself, you stop asking yourself, so where should I apply? And you start asking yourself, why bother?
1: Yunus says the key factors driving youth unemployment in BC are weak private sector growth and high costs for employers. The BC Wildfire Service says the Swede Creek wildfire, around 120 kilometers northwest of Quesnel, is now up to 1,815 hectares in size. It was 1,300 hectares last night. The fire displayed rank 3 fire behavior overnight. BC Wildfire Service says crews were able to remove unburned fuel along the fire's eastern flank and leading edge to prevent major growth in that area. 22 parcels of land remain under an evacuation alert issued by the Cariboo Regional District's Emergency Operations Center yesterday. The cause of the fire remains unknown at this point. Members of the Unesateen First Nation will be going to the polls in July. They will be electing two councillors out of 5 candidates. The candidates are Anthony Billyboy, Philip Haller, Lena Hink, Rosalie Montgomery, and Jessica Sita. The election will be held on July 13th. For a third time, a Cariboo first responder will be taking part in this year's Cops for Cancer Tour de North. 150 Mile House Volunteer Fire Department member Charlene Bast will be part of a team that will travel more than 800 kilometers to raise money for childhood cancer research and support services. Bass says along the route they stop in cities like Port St. John, Chetwynd, Prince George, and Quesnel to participate in fundraising campaigns.
4: And we stop at schools, and that's kind of one of the main events, is going to the schools, talking to the kids, interacting with them, raising awareness about what we're doing, and then as well as meeting in community barbecues when we're rolling into the towns as well, and they're helping raise money for us too.
1: Cops for Cancer Tour de North is an annual fundraising event in support of the Canadian Cancer Society, where law enforcement and emergency services personnel cycle across northern BC. Since 2003, the tour has raised $3 million. In sports, the Toronto Blue Jays will visit Atlanta again tonight in Major League Baseball action. The Braves are the top team in baseball right now, with a record of 41-20, and they won the opening game of the series last night. The Jays are now 29-32. Game 1 of the NBA Finals goes tonight as the New York Knicks will visit the San Antonio Spurs. The Knicks are red hot. They have won 11 games in a row. Game 2 of the Stanley Cup Final will go tomorrow night. The Vegas Golden Knights won the opener last night 5-4 in Carolina. The Hurricanes will play host of Game 2 as well. Cariboo weather for this afternoon, a little bit unsettled. Warm today, though. Mainly cloudy with a chance of showers, risk of a thunderstorm in the Quesnel and Williams Lake areas. Windy, gusts up to 40 kilometers per hour, and a high up to 26 degrees. And then for tonight, mainly cloudy, chance of showers, risk of a thunderstorm, and some wind. An overnight low of 10 in Quesnel and Williams Lake, 8 in 100 Mile. Get news alerts direct to your inbox. 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

Blue Rodeo on the goat. Trust yourself. It looks like the NHL has a new all-star format that they're going to be debuting next season. I got some details on that coming up next. First, though, are you ready to take a little trip? Go watch the Black Parade? I hope so. It's My Chemical Romance on the goat. When I

0: Seether on the goat lost all control. Good afternoon to you. Yes, there's going to be a new All-Star format for the NHL All-Star game this year. I think it's in February, February 2027 in Long Island. And there's two components to it. There's a skills competition that's only available for the young guns. So only players that are 25 and younger can compete in the skills competition. I think it's limited to 10 players. The top player in the skills competition walks away with $1 million. That's pretty sweet. And then there is an international three-on-three tournament, USA, Canada, Finland, Sweden, and world. Now, the winner of the three-on-three tournament is going to get $2 million to split amongst their team members. And I have a bad feeling about three-on-three hockey based on how the Olympics ended. But if that is the overtime format in the Olympics, I do think it's worth us getting more used to playing three-on-three hockey. There, I said it.
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0: Def Leppard on the goat with Foolin'. Good afternoon to ya. I'm so happy that summer movie season is here. I've always loved like the summer blockbuster movie season. It's just one of the best times of year if you like going out to the theater. I am going to see the He-Man movie this weekend. I was contemplating taking my daughter, but she's only six. And even though it's rated PG in Canada, it's rated PG-13 down in the States. So my wife was like, you should go by yourself. Hey, say less, lady. I'll go to the movies by myself on a Saturday afternoon. Sounds awesome. So I'm going to go check out He-Man. Also, a great time to be a fan of horror movies right now. Obsession and what's the other one called? Back Rooms. These two horror movies that were made by young guys. I think the director of Backrooms, I think, is 20 years old, and I think the director of Obsession is like 25, and they both have just been steamrolling the box office. And I think Toy Story 5 comes out pretty soon. So, yeah, things are going great movie-wise. Everything else in my life is falling apart.
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4: 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His full name was Sir Matthew Bailey Begbie. His work was with the colonial government, then as a successful lawyer, and then as BC's first Chief Justice in the 1800s. Matthew Begbie was known as the Hanging Judge and left a controversial legacy. This famed jurist traveled throughout the Caribou maintaining the law while living in his log cabin in what's now the ghost town of Richfield.
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0: Rev Theory. Hell yeah! Right here on The GOAT. Good afternoon to you. It is time for your GOAT comedy break. Get ready to chuckle. We got Jim David talking about computers versus the library.
1: I bet you have a computer, don't you? Yep. I have a computer. I read my morning papers on the computer. It's just hard to hold the computer on the toilet. Because I don't have a laptop. They don't even have to go to the library anymore, like I did. You know, you should have to, like, say you're going to do a book report on Beowulf. You know, all you have to do is go, Yahoo, Beowulf, and out it comes. You know, you should have to go to the library and speak to a human being and say, hi, Miss McGillicuddy, where do I find information on Beowulf? Okay, you go down row A, section C, group 32. Go down that row, go up the spiral staircase, you'll see 5,000 shelves. Go down to shelf 3,792. Go down that row, veer to the right. You're going to want to veer to the left, but veer to the right. You'll see a brick wall. Push the third brick from the bottom. The wall will open diagonally. Go through that wall, go down the spiral staircase to the lake. Get into the lake, get into the boat, and cross the lake of fire. If you've rented a helmet, the bats won't get you. When you get to the other side, go through the labyrinth. Go to the left, the right, the right, the left, the left, the left, the right, the left, the left, the right, past the third mummy, out into the woods, down the hill, over the river, up the hill, and knock on the door of the log cabin, and there will be Beowulf himself!
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1: I'm George Henderson. The Swede Creek wildfire about 120 kilometers northwest of Quesnel has grown. The BC Wildfire Service says it is now up to 1,815 hectares from 1,300 last night. It displayed rank 3 fire behavior overnight. Ground crews continue to work on the fire with the aid of heavy equipment and aerial support and are creating control lines along the fire's southern flank. Crews were also able to remove unburned fuel along the fire's eastern flank and leading edge to prevent major growth in that direction. The Cariboo Regional District has issued an evacuation alert for residents in the area. Although no evacuation has been ordered as of today, 22 parcels of land are impacted. BC Wildfire is still investigating the possible cause of the wildfire. An accident on Sunday in the 100 Mile House area resulted in 3 people going to hospital. RCMP Sergeant Brian Lamb says they were called out to the 7,000 block of Canham Lake Road South for a report of a single vehicle rollover. He says emergency health services personnel also attended and treated the 3 individuals for what are described as undetermined injuries that were not considered to be life-threatening. Lamb says the driver of the vehicle reported hitting the soft shoulder of the road, which led to the vehicle leaving the roadway. He says alcohol is not believed to be a factor in the accident. The Unesatine First Nation is having an election in July. Members of the First Nation will elect 2 new councillors on July 13th. The list of candidates are Anthony Billy Boy, Philip Holler, Lena Hink, Rosalie Montgomery, and Jessica Sita. More information can be found on the First Nation's social media. And the 25th annual Cops for Cancer Tour de North is getting ready to roll out this fall. This fundraiser in support of the Canadian Cancer Society begins on September 11th from Dawson Creek, heading south and ending in Williams Lake on September 17th. One of the first responders taking part from the Cariboo is Charlene Bast, a member of the 150-mile Volunteer Fire Department. This will be Bast's 3rd time taking part in this event. Here she explains why it is important to her.
2: This actually helps support kids going to Camp Good Times, which is a medically supported camp where they get to go and just be kids. They're not the kids with cancer. They're also missing out on a lot of their childhood, like a year or more going through cancer treatments in the hospital. So I think that's what really gets me into it.
1: The team of law enforcement and emergency services personnel will travel more than 800 kilometers to raise money for childhood cancer research and support services. In sports, Prince George's John Cooper is the NHL's Coach of the Year. The 58-year-old beat out Dan Muse of Pittsburgh and Lindy Ruff of Buffalo. Game 2 of the Stanley Cup Final will be played tomorrow night once again in Carolina. The Hurricanes trail the Vegas Golden Knights 1-0. Vegas won the opener 5-4 last night. Game 1 of the NBA Final goes tonight as the New York Knicks visit San Antonio. The Knicks are red hot going in. They've won 11 in a row. On the diamond tonight, the Toronto Blue Jays are visiting the Atlanta Braves, the best team in baseball. The Jays lost the opener in the series, and right now they are tied 1-1 in the second inning. Toronto went into this game with a record of 29-32. Cariboo weather for tonight. Showers in the Quesnel area, a risk of a thunderstorm and some wind, gusting up to 40 kilometers per hour, a low near 10 degrees. For Williams